0: two country up tempo love song.
1: Hey, I'm a 3-minute posse, not two country up tempo love song.

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Og så var det Charlie White med go on and go. Og det siger de palter over sig.

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His real name was Jackson Taylor, but I called him Applejack. Now old Applejack was loved by everyone he ever knew. And Applejack picked apples, but he picked the banjo too.

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Now old Applejack was loved by everyone he ever knew.

0: so late, one evening last July, played a little poker, the time has passed me by, shoes in my hand, and my darling wife in bed, up the stairs, saying a prayer, then a voice comes through the air.
1: Hi there, Daddy, remember?

0: All right, son, you'll get your story. Once upon a time, I remember long ago.
1: Don't go back in history, your memory is kinda slow.
0: Stop your noisy talking till I finish with my tale. Once upon...
1: Upon a what?
0: Upon your back you'll get a swat.